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1: And you know, me fear man, when we say ensunsa, I say obetimi etu enti no timi entu ya.
0: This is it, yeah.
1: And you see, no, je nyina so man ba akopani etimu o. 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
0: This is it so betumi a 3000 ma odwuma mfo now I finish now your tax so I should be consider ho. This is it
1: and one susu ontimi but me susu so me timanum bi ye ko ni nyina ka me bi nti na ban no so betua ma odwuma tua ma a bad gay
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1: dabi Aban wo se obeye ni taxi a obeso na sene.
0: That's right.
1: Ye na me kire wo se nipa no antu ama ye. Enti no mfa me ye tax. 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
1: Dabi. Ye na ye kwa de me ni kama ni bebre.
0: Mati.
1: Ai.
0: Ya ti
1: wo wo so.
0: Good. Enti ye hwe the next number 5 knows online platform for EV subsidy applications. In January, the German government announced that it would launch a subsidy program for low and middle income households looking to buy an electric vehicle. The subsidy allowances range from 1,500 to 6,000 euros per household. In May, the government will launch an online portal for residents to claim the subsidy. Residents who have purchased EVs since January 1st, 2026 and are eligible for the subsidy can also use the platform to make retroactive applications. We say when the buying say obia this year no water electric car be no it depends on between 1,500 to 6,000 into call online ho na kwa kwa ye into kwa since you say be okoya na ye tuama ho. Who the rich is in Babetre, say, and I make a turn so. And the BB said, a banana and a barbantin say, Brabber Jusica.
1: Your electric cars no cry last week say, ye drivers ni been ya accident here.
0: Oh, okay.
1: Electric cars ni been the course so, ye.
0: Mm hmm.
1: She said, qua na protinagina.
0: Mm hmm.
1: Of the autobahn, so.
0: Na ejina.
1: Ejina.
0: Okay.
1: Oh, and you want to do dinner, chi.
0: Mm hmm.
1: To what try say could be save what try chico left then ko no kra na ka no wo mu edu achi nyina no otia get in ka be say capsize
0: yes
1: oh and was start turning and to buy no na san be ball ka no emu
0: okay ti metia sia na odumam ka no edika na chi
1: yeah
0: na ka me
1: electric car
0: and to the neck
1: do my car no here Citroen, ye bass ye be.
0: Okay. And I electric car near coming.
1: And so, and your car can see a BMW, yeah. I'm there.

0: Korea.
1: Okay, okay. It, you know, I can imagine, say, electric cars, nebia, say, BB4 to a BB and Yajuma, say, ni battery, said battery na charge, until, say, Nipani Tiabri Crown. Indeed, it can happen. Very unfortunate.
0: Just say, Ejna, you, yes, sir, would you protest no car, Ejna?
1: Okay.
0: Oh. Just a Honokran, nay, and infants and ninety.
1: Okay.
0: Because a net baby uncle 2130 near the noir, uncle Bebeye Bad.
1: Be serious. Oh. Yeah.
0: Mm. Still, I cry the electric car driver or the hospital.
1: I saw when a
0: boom,
1: okay.
0: Yeah, the end cry to touch Ade.
1: Oh. Oh. Oh. It's serious.
0: Mm. The electric cars, no dear, was here a year soon yet.
1: Okay.
0: Then send Yanam tell Bruns a business is qua humpa.
1: It is all in the scabber to
0: be. There be, yes, sir. I say, yeah, it's a qua one. I'm just
1: okay.
0: Who's a old driver?
1: Yeah.
0: A small problem be by Yen Hun Hunim Dickens in it.
1: Yeah.
0: When you unpair the DBA, no a packet.
1: A packet, yeah.
0: No, a CFM, no, what call or yeah, help, and that's it, sir. So, you know, I am finny ye, pa, because was a yes soon yet.
1: Okay, okay,
0: yes soon yet. In the infinity ye.
1: So, we not can be some children, but to say, 60 car, you between 1,500 to 6,000. It is a oh, people be a shabu to my idea.
0: Oh, Fabi Bisa and Conco talk. I didn't know who said the money in Penny de Penny.
1: And
0: with Yashua, room,
1: no, call baby. Yeah.
0: Oh.
1: Because the Oak of Fight be a dictator, be brief, so I don't want to hunt you.
0: And I make a small problem, moony moony moon named DBR.
1: Yeah.
0: And Tina said, oh, pack it.
1: Pack it. And the correct good number six. I'm say additional checks for newborns. Into number six, no number came in. Number six, in the basis, Busumi
0: was it from May 15th? Additional checks will be made during newborn screening in Germany.
1: Mm-hmm.
0: Doctors will check newborn babies for signs of vitamin B12 mm-hmm. deficiency
1: mm-hmm.
0: for the metabolic diseases. Homocystinuria,
1: mm-hmm.
0: cystinuria, propionic
1: mm-hmm.
0: acidemia,
1: mm-hmm.
0: and then metalomic acidemia. Blood shortage
1: Yeah. We are very important. And so, what the American say? B12 and we have them vitamin.
0: Gonna cry your capsule, be cry, you know, your tom for that B12.
1: Okay, okay.
0: Build it, help build it, the blood system.
1: Oh, okay, okay.
0: You said, sufficient blood in the body.
1: Yeah,
0: and that's a yin yin. No, no more checking.
1: Oh, good.
0: Check it.
1: It's something that because I say, baby, I want to a baby papa. My say, at least, no, who say, I buy no credit, make me dream. And who say, I don't know, it be a hat in Colony Bibri into say, one more check is I don't know. It can be say, be a sad checks, no, one year, man, call it be a but be a half no more say. Or some sense such checks no so ever. They're very important. And the abetisa ne busumimu the chapter number 7. And the one so make kind or say May 23rd, designated day of the basic law. The German basic law, I Grundgesetz no, is Germany's federal constitution, which was ratified on May 23rd, 1949. It is starting in 2026. Germany will officially designate May 23rd as the day of the basic law, Tag des Grundgesetzes. The initiative launched by German President Frank-Walter Steinmeier encourages residents to engage in public and political life to maintain a healthy democracy. Into a BB and here you pa. No, no, we are sure to be a Dutch be near base other than holidays or anything.
0: Grundgesetz, no,
1: it's a day of the Grundgesetz.
0: Okay, yeah,
1: hey, now, a band said, I'm being a holidays, not us, you do.
0: Oh, send any, dear home.

0: Eh,
1: holiday no kasi sada no or $200 if say
0: or team is same.
1: Eh, say say when your holiday into uji when into no.
0: Say holiday no che say say e team sika so.
1: Eh, say holiday che say unye must ye tioka.
0: Aye.
1: Mhm. Etu am holiday dia na o sanji 200.
0: Because the day na me ba adwuma no. I would na me ba na different.
1: Okay.
0: And until meet me ye adwuma e shim.
1: Okay.
0: Mhm. Tino de min ka say what. Tino aye. Yeah. Ah, ene dia. Sika no am kura nsunye na. What here?
1: Cause I'm a tutu. Good. Yang kwa yenim ye next headline no. I'm say a hundred nanka koyo yo tu osu aran tu tie yam. I'm say Frankfurt Airport opens Terminal 3 after years of construction. I'm say a hono koyo mu company no. And now one could see sa car parking system no.
0: I see.
1: It is very interesting. I'm say sa no duma ku tripa. I just say one mu company Goldberg no, and I'm go see more. Now I'm say endless no, I'm say ye be sa terminal three no. I just say one be in terms of say you might do draw na air cost war terminal two no, one be yaba ho temporarily because one be renovations be
0: terminal
1: two into no. It can be say be a wow two cry no, ah oh yeah terminal two no. Ibiana ye yimu edeko terminal train until stem biana se uye sure se uba checki u ticket ni ye. Now unkan se u minim se timbia bia KLM no mikofani terminal two into now ko uwaku jinawa nensi e mami o term ni yasu nye hano so ba so ko terminal three. Inti very important se ebia yabu ome bi sa terminal three no. Utukwa ya uba cheke utikit nusu ye no wangze. Ampa na mifaki ele mnuo terminal 2 anayal. But he say no, omdiko terminal 3. Ti ninyo ano, ose moshe ticket nusu. Yuse minimse airline nudie. 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Omdi beshe su ama ubiye terminal la. Ose ukofa u flight no. Dia etoso so ye third headline no. Omu se Germany pushed out of top 10 richest countries worldwide. So German dey him say among for nyina e dey here benchmark ni ne dey na adwuma pa o man no eye anase o mo governments no eye ma microphone but he listed the top 10 richest countries no. Him say Germany o mo a pushing it out. The honorable obobobo say top countries in the Amaya, I know last page, no, like you say, yeah.
0: Was it the Hello Safe ranking of richest countries?
1: That's right.
0: Here you can find the list of the 10 top richest countries in the world based on the Hello Safe Prosperity Index 2026.
1: Okay.
0: Score out of 100.
1: Mm-hmm.
0: Norway.
1: Yeah.
0: Oh, it's a Scandinavian.
1: Yeah, Nelson Kito honorable.
0: Norway 77.65.
1: Wow, percent.
0: Out of 100.
1: Mm-hmm.
0: Ireland.
1: Mm-hmm.
0: Ireland, and see you mutu.
1: Say North Ireland in Omkan Britain.
0: Mm-hmm.
1: Now Ireland here om separate country, you see. But Omgra Omo fight is a be yanka a man of Omekomo.
0: No, omo two omo free Britain for no.
1: Say omo share Britain I see, but enam say.
0: So the Hans no omo kun abribia no.
1: Yes, because
0: the Christian name Protestants as a dead.
1: Yes, because one person omo say two omo, na omo kun join Ireland for no. Inti no eho de eho ni easy.
0: Luxembourg.
1: Mm-hmm.
0: Third place.
1: That's right.
0: 74.39.
1: That's right.
0: Switzerland,
1: mm-hmm.
0: 72.46.
1: Wow.
0: Iceland,
1: mm-hmm.
0: 72.23.
1: Oh, no, Iceland, a rookie ticket is on.
0: Singapore, mm-hmm. Wow, Singapore. Wow, brand new Ghana.
1: Yeah.
0: And you put the same scale.
1: That's right.
0: And Singapore, cook,
1: be here. Yeah, a bad example.

0: consideration. So European countries beat Norway, Iceland, Luxembourg, Switzerland, Denmark, Netherlands, Belgium. So they are more area. So you find population wise, Germany can cry about 2-3 times. So let me tell you. It most of the time, always see that. But say social interventions, so Germany are buying it. So see that cry, would you see the cry upon or so sounds with the yen. It minim de I don't know say om take his animal into consideration.
1: So omono wo the omo de omo ratings.
0: That is correct. That is correct.
1: Om the omo de omo ratings. And you know Netherlands say om sa social you omo yebi.
0: Omo ye
1: Belgium omo yebi.
0: That's right.
1: Singapore mom na minim.
0: That's right.
1: Denmark ne yinum sa na de om so no omo restricted.
0: Yeah.
1: The rate of Switzerland, see, the rate of foreigners in the country.
0: Switzerland.
1: Okay. Incoming foreigners, no?
0: But you say, Switzerland, crap, what do we can say, among so you say, among 4 years, you can have a honum.
1: A honey, the go.
0: No, you be an impanu.
1: Crocra, woman, need soja for.
0: And then I say,
1: and so soon, warm hotel, or more.
0: Enti no ibi asike gu baby basa ye hu obi a nyo obi ade na nyina ba ba ye wo mu dia
1: enu na mehwe documentary bi pope yika Vatican.
0: That's right.
1: Na onze Switzerland ayi for na garden ho
0: hamu
1: garden pope.
0: Okay
1: ye fre wo mu the
0: okay
1: me be feed ni no.
0: That's right.
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0: That's right.
1: Bi
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0: eno kure is that true and 100% me no yadi good. Yo, therefore, about 8:22, you betcha your humber. Na ya, twa, ye jume, ye dienoso. You betcha your humber, sisia, na ya, twa, jume, dienoso.

0: Yo, honorable.
1: Yeah.
0: I'm say yenya ye tie news no. And I'm say Trump aye nadwene. Say opo say reduce troops awo Germany. Say him say Germany for edi akotene pa ewo mefani se NATO mu eni bibia na de ma US troops no so eba Germany no em say history no e chere se after Second World War after 1945 no nanka Hitler epeja ni 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Trump bo fu just because of say or say Meres are criticizing into Dini Fiasim. The honorable only Meres a yardini. And I say only Trump's a yardini. In the Yabobo in Sema Meres no Akikaino. And I feel so no Trump also say, oh, oh, chill. In the Jonho, remember Kaya Yasim. Then say, oh, son bite, Yabobo. Na eat ye, immunity, and we are now. What do comments am I in the Biddy Campbell? Meds are criticizing US war na or more any Iran for you. Yankuti, their meds are kind.
2: Germany's Chancellor Friedrich Merz has spoken out against the U.S. strategy in the conflict in unusually strong terms. In fact, he said that there was no strategy. Let's listen in.
3: The Americans clearly have no strategy, and the problem with conflicts like this is always that you don't have just to go in, you also have to get out again. We saw that all too painfully in Afghanistan for 20 years. We saw it in Iraq. So this whole affair is, as I said, ill-considered, to say the least. At the moment, I cannot see what strategic exit the Americans are now opting for, especially as the Iranians are obviously negotiating very skillfully, or rather very skillfully not negotiating. And letting the Americans travel to Islamabad only to leave again without any results. An entire nation is being humiliated by the Iranian leadership, in particular by those so-called Revolutionary Guards.
4: Vor allem durch diese sogenannten Revolutionskriege.
0: Oh, ihr Tier, Merz, ihr könnt hier, another soundbite, I just say, Germany economy under pressure. Und ihr könnt hier, wir sind honorable. Na, ihr discuss it.
1: Yeah.
5: Germany's economy is under pressure. Tariffs, high production costs, and geopolitical uncertainties are reshaping its industrial landscape. And as more companies move production abroad, the question is, how worrying is this trend? In 2022, Germany was still ranked 15th in global competitiveness. Then it slipped further. Only in 2025 did a slight recovery begin, back to 19th place. But that's still far from a full turnaround.
6: We've lost competitiveness, and that's clearly not encouraging.
7: Growth forecasts for the next 5 to 10 years predict growth of about 0.2 to 0.3%. That's essentially zero growth.
6: We're not in a strong competitive position. You can see it especially in industry, where value creation is declining here, while in other countries it's rising.
5: This is also reflected in exports, the backbone of the German economy. Here, too, the figures point to a slowdown. After a record year in 2022, German exports dipped, albeit only slightly, from almost 1.6 trillion euros to just over 1.5 trillion in 2024, a decline of around 1% year on year. Only last year did they show a modest increase again.
6: Our exports are no longer performing, even though the rest of the world is actually doing quite well. And for the first time in many, many decades, Germany's export sector is no longer benefiting from the global economic recovery.
1: This is particularly clear in the key sectors of German industry, areas that earned solid profits for decades, driven by exports to the rest of the world.
6: Germany is losing market share in mechanical engineering and the automotive industry. These were our global flagship industries. This was what Germany stood for, what Made in Germany stood for. And the figures speak for themselves. We're losing market share worldwide, especially to China.
7: Made in Germany is still Made in Germany, but we do face competition. The quality gap with Asian products is no longer as big as it once was.
1: According to a study by Deloitte and the Federation of German Industries, one in five companies has already shifted parts of their production abroad. The IMD Business Efficiency Rating shows how efficiently companies can operate in each country. And here's what the data shows. Germany has slipped from 21st to 35th place in just 2 years. It later recovered slightly to 29th, but still remains well below earlier levels, perhaps reflecting a broader softening in Germany's attractiveness for companies.
6: Unit labor costs are very high in Germany. In fact, they're among the most expensive anywhere. And although productivity is strong, it's not strong enough to offset these costs compared with our competitors.
1: On top of that, the country faces high energy prices and heavy bureaucracy. Together, these factors discourage new investment.
6: Building a production facility in Germany takes a lot of effort. There are many regulations to comply with, and getting approval can take a long time. That creates costs for companies that they wouldn't face in many other locations.
1: There's a growing concern that the relocation of production could be just the beginning, that research, development, and even corporate headquarters might follow. A kind of shift that would further weaken Germany's position.
7: For now, it doesn't look like we're losing our know-how. But we need to make sure we can hold on to it and keep developing it.
1: Now it's up to policymakers to ensure that research and development do stay in Germany and strengthen the country's competitiveness over the long term, before more firms consider relocating operations abroad.
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0: Arawo.
9: Dada.
0: You bought two sound bites. Did you kind of Mets critic now on the US phone? And they have another sound bite on Germany economy under pressure. No? Mm-hmm. It's a sound bite in America phone because I know German for. Lectures ni professors ni kasi
9: yeah.
0: It na ise asema Trump kan odibi manaso onibi se mes undi ni fi asem
9: oh oni ni fi asem no no nchere se wo ho chire wa na se bi o se che se fio won krofo ho asitremu na sisi won ho se menye mills krati asie no ka bi
0: yeah
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0: okay
9: onyeo
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0: because o I say person tunufu
9: mhm
0: and I say o futu a
9: futu fofo
0: that's right
9: aha enu tinu se se no sinise me kan wa sem bi wa me jai
0: okay
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0: ya
9: ohu enti no asem na Trump kan ne de me de me no me fi se wonye no
0: Onye
9: mess.
0: That's right.
9: Onye no.
0: Good. Okay.
9: 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Obetimi e hun se ampa. Asem no kan ye no. E bia ogina nyinua we so ogina nyinua we so.
0: Okay.
9: Ntino. 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
0: That's right.
9: Ntino. 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
0: That's right.
9: And unti no kacho se du fi asem a better se ube concentrate award ye waka no.
0: Okay.
9: Na wahwe o mamu. O
0: mamu ye. Na che se waka Trump onye boni di okan no. Na se bibi esi unti no manika asem. Na dia mess so kind because o hwe utie doctor value for winner moderator no okay say say critic no e bin see that because Trump see Trump mess e kasa no o ma in fact won say yen hwe wo mo mi di wo msa echo to Afghanistan mu 20 years she in from remember and om san so the call Iraq they say o ma sam we be I say e idea o ye president be cry I didn't know how. So I say, oh, criticize the idea. Etchum kura mikoye ni bias anyeshia. I say, you are speaking.
9: No grounds. No. Na na president ya of course idea no.
0: Oh, there. Yeah, I'm funny. Say, anyo na president. But sebiya ya kan enena sema. So no. Oh, yeah, in fact, you say biya ma yebi pena amfeshia ma. So na mention. But I don't know. Say, ebi baka sebiya he went too far. And now who say?
9: Send ye, far na de okoy, no craning a mere nimini okoy,
0: yeah,
9: aha, because na din trebema Trump no be kase, Trump no be kase, do fear semino, let you say a word dear, a mess in a kaya, a nunti, walk a son,
0: yeah,
9: because mess no samples are. O site ye no ayum se America for ne call ye but that time no we say nyem na na me president
0: sir
9: and ye nipa no call unu osisu a enti e call sa wo no
0: yeah
9: e bia na ne woni su bio
0: yeah
9: oh and enti ne wunti me mfa nya asemo nka
0: yes right
9: sanity and enti mem de mimi mom de madwene de
0: okay.
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0: 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say ye a me kwane say impenifo no bitumi afa so a bitumi si isi if you say ampa sa Afghanistan war no o se eche 20 years ampa ena nansia am se tema na shows wo so no ena sa amamani e free so na 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na se science no make kekeka na bi bi sa ni ho say Iraq for build this so and so no all those things you know ene Iraq am ko ho no say
9: dia say say mess no kan onze mess no wo ko Afghanistan di ni bi
0: why mo
9: mess no
0: mess
9: say Germany
0: say they had troops so over kai say ya ba bet trans studio hacker da tema na german for ni free no na ni pa na
9: o se ba be famo
0: but e che no se o mje bi wo ho nti do we also there o mko ho
9: o se ye no no se na kwa ya sudie
0: sir
9: amna ma German for no.
0: That's right.
9: Ko nipa no ma no bo.
0: Yeah.
9: So ba be fa no
0: e
9: fri ho no.
0: That's right.
9: To be say adwuma kra no wo ya wo gyai
0: en
9: wo te ho no wo twen.
0: Wo twen.
9: Ze de ba be fa no.
0: Oh,
9: nti ama pressure e bi ba be to German aban so.
0: En correct.
9: Oh. 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Na go do wo mo ba no nyina no nso no. 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
0: Sanity.
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0: and correct
9: why aye careful pa because wo hwe wo be say de Syria foi ani bi wo Afghanistan foi wo mba e de dwumadi a wo mo e de no e bi nseni e bi and say any
0: yeah
9: and you know I'm a pressure any dear that's so that honum
0: yeah
9: and then dear clear
0: it you know my advisor one of the man Trump and also my mates say we are one can say yeah and I'm using
9: okay mess no nanka or penny ye senke bia mvanse round table com near bibisa who invite abia europeano ama woman swabem because Ukraine de ni idea ye kenyinano.
0: Yeah.
9: Unum se a chino nanka omo pese womo America phone pese omu bian komo di a she ye Europe phone in sa.
0: Okay.
9: So de be ya omu ne benha. 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
9: 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And the end you qua, you named the omni bay a bay. And the adian dear mess oko media men nipa dear, who you are dear Niger tumor a year or call far onion tomb. Well, a small car so a sink walker, okay, waka mati, also mean if you are some more, Medawasi.
0: Yeah,
9: oh, and I feel wafe, a small cayeno, and some sans so bena, a diaba. Since say work Ukraine fames be brave or has here to say the pressure no doubt to say ego because cost of you know production near the Adenina no a cost and now we say Nesu Kaya Bay a good numa just a ye nipedi San Ambassam Chile.
0: That's right.
9: The Juma Nanke Nipa ten a bayeno. Kai no obejina ho no ma wono wode one person ebeye.
0: That's right.
9: E wo msa ahase ndie course no so.
0: Yeah.
9: To install the kai but chiri no ofise obetenika.
0: Enu kure.
9: Aha.
0: Enu kure.
9: Go so ye adwuma. Se de kwan ye bifa no ebifa so ebu crank. Ani ade je e wo adwuma mu no.
0: Yeah.
9: Ebi asifim.
0: Eh se asifim normally no enu bi wo ha se workers no wo mo plan.
9: Yeah.
0: So this week no be call Oba na me call.
9: Yeah.
0: Uh-huh. So you know
9: ma you know
0: almost so no correct.
9: Omo I'm fan say omo employers no.
0: Yeah.
9: Almost so no fa omo ho adwen.
0: Yeah.
9: Oh. So nya na mo the PM no visa Ghana and na me kwa kwa me production.
0: Yeah.
9: Ama production cost no akofom.
0: Yeah.
9: Cost of labor no e less.
0: Yeah.
9: Materials nebia ebi ni Ghana de.
0: Yeah.
9: Nzo suno mem se Europe han ba be fana be fa na me dia ko.
0: Yeah.
9: Ene mi wie nsua marketing.
0: Yeah.
9: Ba bia me market me ne ma. Oh, ni nyina no ese o take into consideration and sana because I mean him say em firms be be omo yiko is a country say
0: church
9: and
0: yeah.
9: You know oh. I just say oko ho no ma se se no ho nso no German for no ho pa.
0: Okay.
9: I could see some films were on my own year, Juma.
0: Okay. Very good. That's good. That's good. And you know, but you say a problem.
9: A problem.
0: No, normally, no. Baby, met a quarter of a year, so I can't answer. Now, one more year, four will be our mere discussions. antino e nipa no ho bibiri enti e den ya ne nya asema okoka ne demokrasi bia obi anti e forum so antino obi kra wa ka se Trump e una ye do si wona ye ka se okra yura moko muni plan bia you see mu hu kwa mbo fason mbo frim so antino I said, but what do you say? Say, or no Trump in the Utmikana Juni? I didn't know Obi Utmikana Juni.
9: Yeah, you need
0: here. You see?
9: So, was a press, a
0: high
9: height.
0: Yeah. The Utmikana Obi Utmikana Juni.
9: Sanity.
0: Sanity. You know, sir. Good. And you know, I'm saying, I don't know, say, a TF also, while Utia and also, so Utrewa Juni, your studio line is 0621. America for us. Now, Utimisto Poa or catching and say Russia, Ukraine, one war into Uncle. Now, Uncle Stopus, I won. Into no in Yashi. So, now we say him say Russia war na air Kosson.
9: You're right, and I'm saying, come was him.
0: Yes, because Iran didn't buy into no Arabica Tanuman Bibeso. And now on the other side, and so no, it seems say now Europeans know one with the women's to America for us to be brave. So, into no. Bibia na se wo mo twen US no so no wo mo ye bibia na Trump afa chire no ni Putin akokasa na se bra mo bre nyira no so no na je se enipa mo twen se wo ye bibi no onu so na ma chire ye bibi different so na ona bo hun se
9: no kra na wo ka no je nipa no wo be se oko tifi ko flu ya wa ba na afo abebusa
0: that's right
9: so
0: that's right
9: yeah. I don't know, dear. Kayin, you know, you're trusting here for your trust here. You take a decision, and Kayan Fana, and no one, no.
0: That's right.
9: Nemco Basse, ye, we, no, also no, Sane, who be a yam, Pesse, and then because of us, I'm not quite trusty. Must I know more for Junet, and ye may be home. A big crab to me, a tia, dear. And then, let's just say. Uba se en kambo munu aye kase ye wono
0: okay
9: to the bia ya na enwie peye
0: eno kure
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0: that's right
9: de ebe kan yin nyana ya kan
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9: nye ba kofo
0: that's right
9: yeah na na de na to be decide no na se mususu no musa mo kote ho de chire uba se obi a o mpe ya se mo a na no no ye koya na ye bai
0: that's right
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9: Hm. Do you know, Miss Mint, you may work with you? I mean, I didn't miss Mint me if I could do more war. I say, also, dear, better than to Akana. Who could call Russia, Hotman, as you
0: know?
9: Or you're my banketer.
0: Mhm.
9: You could vote, can you see Hotman?
0: Yeah.
9: I can see you be a
0: that's right.
9: Be a few on camera.
0: And in a same. So.
9: Boris, yes.
0: Any panel will say, oh, but a mania called Baku leaky. Good. One can't change the work of start to work. You do be a dear. Or say, mo ships, MY, and will be a yakon. And I'll say, and yeah, yeah, war, no. A war.
9: And the old one, son,
0: that's right, dear. Yeah. And And this is also Obabe reducing the troops for her. Mm. So reduce so which one the Abba lose so about?
9: Hey, bebre.
0: Bebre.
9: Bebre. I don't know more count Ramstein.
0: That's right.
9: What's him?
0: That's right.
9: Oh, on the Ramstein, the dear Cotine.
0: Papa.
9: Well, America for moon, German for so
0: yes.
9: Oh, because civilians are yea, Juma, I will honor
0: more. Bebre.
9: Bebre.
0: Bebre.
9: Bebre. I'm a German for.
0: Mm-hmm.
9: Oh. Ti di asembeba
0: ya
9: kwa kufri mpon di asembeba
0: yo mse ibetwa ya mama honorable na ya tuwa ya jumi di enosu

0: Hello, good morning.
1: Good morning, Director.
0: Yeah. Mr. Yamua Chio.
1: Major Mosovus, Singapore.
0: Good. Yetio, Munya Yamua.
1: Yo, the Dika, I mean, first half, Akunya, so, and Chia, Radio Aquaba, Tia Fujina, and Musia Foy, or Raneka. The chairman, I'm watching. Yeah, that was near Jumapa Mobile. Cause me the Saturday be a most studio be a meeting.
0: That's good.
1: Nah, me bomb my basso because mu be a near my bibre and each day. Cause the movie be serve a tracker mukra in tear radio. It's no money and you move your crumb ya
0: and a crew
1: and the ebo, you know, and same bibre or I cost you crumb anima. And to whom she even one is a sick. But near 30 radio aqua by piano. Ebi dia dance yet mama ehunu niema bi ani so said ye niema si ko kruma ntino amishiramu enem sabe director you titru adaja o said efficiency mu ebobo ansamu a titru wa hu bi hia ye na Saturday bi a o best dia o de bre na mi I'm born now.
0: That's right.
1: I was in a Vinciano. There's a sir, we've been done up a BR Soli of Best Studio and enough from sir.
0: That's right.
1: Make us a big crowd on Soli.
0: In the correct.
1: Oh, yes, and so on. Or Drew Studio, yeah, or Puama, Sabi, and somewhere Kosu in IATB. And you know, I'm in a Vinciano and now for my award, the Magana for.
0: Amen.
1: But, Yonko, the old moon is a buying a say, one on a taxi at the full vessel.
0: Yeah,
1: and with the 17 cent teacher.
0: That's right.
1: And you know, me present a tearful, you know, when he says, who call baby, not a petrol, don't say, and as a fool, no, there are for tunnel, 2 euro 50, not VFT tunnel, 2 euro 15.
0: Yeah,
1: and no, yeah, company, no, said they will see the mono.
0: That's right.
1: Omo personal, omo no me jumane.
0: That's right.
1: Omo services.
0: And the correct.
1: And nunti na ma price ni difference omo.
0: And the correct.
1: And na said ya can bebu okra obe kwaku udi be kwaku buno. First 1 euro ni diem from Ankoa.
0: From Ankoa.
1: And the correct. E kosu pa Ghana titu Ghana kura di ni west.
0: Sir.
1: So no Ghana di hodi odi agura. Ube bu fuel 10 liters no ube nya be 7 pe.
0: Na misra wo de hodo obi an check wo wana.
1: E bi sa hodo ye unse e hono de wo mo no. Wo kra wo ni chance sa wo na wo kwa kofa we ni company bi a show come.
0: Ano kure.
1: Wo mo ne bu ma wo.
0: Ano kure.
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0: E ya se fo.
1: So no wo ya wo ti aka na ko.
0: Oko.
1: Itino se de a wo kan sa wo tank wo ara no Ghana fo bebre tank wo go e ni shell.
0: Yeah.
1: Wo mo services okay. But that's other private you know.
0: Yeah.
1: Your papa, sir.
0: And the correct.
1: So, dear, see. The decrum hano, it be a hassa. There's a bit. Then, if you be an urim. And the crowd awake and the criminal activities, of course, we say,
0: yeah,
1: you've been hanky in the dinner.
0: And the correct.
1: And almost the uncrowd, there was a sneer, dear, no, because all my had the old mamma, what you say, your mokro, no, your munipa.
0: Sir.
1: It is your trim, so quite would you dear many pan.
0: That's right.
1: And some penny force it, you knew, did you never know.
0: And the correct.
1: You know, the empresa tier 40 as the NSA price no bit me a different,
0: yeah.
1: But there was here who is a buy say,
0: yeah,
1: one only taxi a dash.
0: That's right,
1: and with the 17% a 17 cent yache.
0: That's right,
1: it is a rough what on 2 euro 50. No, no, any price now you see this only track because one more dear I buy the no, so turn 2 euro 50. I buy him say, oh, mommy 17 cent and I buy so the yache.
0: That's right.
1: It is a rough room could be 17 cent to be a mobile.
0: Yeah.
1: It is sana and three more memo.
0: Okay.
1: It is one of the one more at the 17 cent ya chovia.
0: That's right.
1: Yeah, yeah, that's your by energy. It is a rough room to mean, I say, what is 17% not to son or sign a fact.
0: Debbie.
1: And yes, sir, because would you receipt no one who acquires all but check it? Who say, sir, 17 cent in a free swan as
0: in free. In free, so yeah.
1: And there was all ye.
0: Yeah.
1: We are not a one tiasia, who bit me as can it. Now, dear, my lawyer be now be same.
0: Okay.
1: sani amoka se na obi gina filling station o twitwa price ni ade ade.
0: That's right.
1: Yeah. I was say show e wo receipt na wo ye dem a wo no so. Say tax no a na kan van say 19% no.
0: Yeah.
1: Ye dem 17% ya cho e no kra na say no kure. Doctor na beti me prove.
0: Good.
1: Afi ye nko e Trump ni mess die so.
0: That's right.
1: We say a political talk.
0: Okay.
1: So no say say ye te politics as ya. To me die e ya dia obi nsaka.
0: Mhm.
1: Obi ho no mo a wo pese wo kire se wono na chi obi ani ho.
0: That's right.
1: Obi nso so ho no mo a wo beto no bo a se to me na be hyen nsa na emu no. Obi tie amanfo no mo e ya dwuma no enso so asem kakra.
0: Okay.
1: So there is example for city crown kwagina.
0: Mhm.
1: But Trump we na work on one dey on Mr. No your advice.
0: Debbie.
1: On until be asem.
0: Until be a.
1: Yeah. And America for him says I know tie na so am sat to abama.
0: Yeah.
1: Eti no ni ekosu bi omo fa. Ni ekosu bi omo fa because omo na dey na buy.
0: Yeah.
1: So. The mess kan ye no. Fine. We ka set America.
0: Okay.
1: As a trainer say, Trump is a president.
0: Yeah.
1: But the moment you are attacking, you know, as an a president, that means you are attacking America.
0: Yeah, no, correct.
1: And you are on the way in your personal.
0: Debbie.
1: The moment you have a candidate for Trump, who will be American, I can form.
0: Confirm, yeah.
1: Sanity. It is not so. We refer that we go Afghanistan first. We be Amaso. No, we must have a.
0: Yeah.
1: That is American
0: work of our home.
1: And the Americans also are so in the American phones with the Omni and Cameron for MFO money.
0: Yeah.
1: It comes to be attack you be.
0: Mm-hmm.
1: You know, either say, or movie Jim, and I say, Messi, ever patch up.
0: Hey.
1: Yeah, because I'm going to say, and then Ukraine American. Because since Afghanistan, every moon I'm going to be in view.
0: Sir.
1: Yeah, that's another them countenancy.
0: Yeah.
1: If I had no, I could be in Moton.
0: Yeah.
1: The same thing, Ukraine, the Kosovo, and Tokoi. The man for Esu said, you see, can I a day come out Ukraine for any other?
0: Yeah.
1: But under the carpet, no, you see a talk on the moon.
0: Yeah, come on, yeah.
1: Yeah. It is, can I come back?
0: Yeah.
1: So, no, it is, you know, but they want to politics as you and won't win it.
0: Mm-hmm.
1: So, no, but that is how it goes. So, be a cool man, a peckum.
0: Yeah, be.
1: Will be a person crow for ya and a shetty.
0: Yeah.
1: So no near yodium. Trump put you one or no walk as a mokas or support to Putino. One only the only souvenir free moon.
0: Yeah.
1: So no, you know, some politicians know almost some can say, yea, Tina, see, and Tina supremely and Tia Boise and Chucky and Yame Yansan, you can be a very mistake. Underground, no near me cost one.
0: Yeah.
1: So no, easy.
0: Yeah.
1: You know. Mess and system called Cocas has them.
0: Yeah.
1: With their memory, you don't know.
0: And a crack.
1: Yeah, because Mudina, I know, German for one sign, say a condia moon could be.
0: Yeah,
1: but not one condia.
0: Yeah.
1: So, what he has here, he didn't say, we are Afghanistan, and yeah, what could the auto end the work at us?
0: Yeah.
1: And no, could talk of a bear now, and me once, and also, oh,
0: yeah,
1: some fast over.
0: Yeah. Yeah.
1: It is no memory, you don't know.
0: Good.
1: Yo,
0: me da mo asini ejuma pa mo. Yo, ese da si bebre. Ona bo
2: last week me tie report bi. Unim se Germany company inya mfaso pa last year. Eye you see from cocoa and the omne yakode.
0: Sir Rustus industry. Okay.
2: Omu ne nya mfaso pa.
0: Okay.
2: Oho. Na almost edisani mani nyina himfa na mkoto ma omu. Oh, and the idea we be say abana we be say nika na yen na ye kebie na adene de entwe ye se de me di ka ka yen se watra carpet
0: no correct
2: watra carpet
0: if you say odu ko fa as me see 20 years ago say wo mko ho nhwe from mama o mako Iraq zo free from mama and say you are attacking the country na enye Trump na attacking no but so on so fi say Trump and Cobra Canal in Tonso Canal.
2: Oh, India.
1: And Cross or Nonso Canal, but I assemble more, said we're Penny Linka.
0: Okay.
1: So they say because to be under his cabinet, no na koka ya nke jeda ni
0: problem. No problem, yeah.
1: But as councillor na mu, ya wo so do ure fie ho no ye defa na two and no ni masem asese o kane de ensa so ka.
0: Yeah.
1: It is okay bi wan koko ka bibi a fine to gain your popularity is okay.
0: Yeah.
1: Also the consequence of.
0: That's right.
1: So no. It is no anyway. Yeah. Dan tin chere se de ona bo ka no.
0: Mm.
1: Emfa so munya pa.
0: Yeah. Yeah.
1: Munya pa and eden tin amu ma wi ase nyo. Yeah, we mustn't be sanono.
0: Yeah,
1: I didn't know you are saying. Yeah, means that I'm more yet the idea. Oh, no, but anyway, you're poor and poor, and echo.
0: Yeah, correct.
1: You know,
0: good.
1: Madame Wassi,
0: you know, Yamos, you're not even sir. Wafre, bye bye.
1: Bye bye.
0: Yo, tifo ra yamwa ponko afre atia na dwene. Mse atre intensively ama atia sie dia ekoso. Se si se no we are seeing tokwa na na se we are seeing I politics because obi besha da akoka fan tokwa ba adaya owo industry bia o se om so eton mu nyoma na om nyisika. It is normal because say German hanu sa company no say from say Rhein steel bibiso I just
2: Rheinmetall
0: bibisa nto wamo juma no no was o ye adinu go na so obi ameto a I just say you know any if you crap so why I didn't wie no or say unya nko for my testimony and to say bia excuse me say bia wo mo ye via gedrui say dey a wo menya
2: inipa nko na abudi
0: say me my example.
2: Oh,
0: so e be benya ni pa
2: kako de na APC. Okay,
0: wo me APC say bia ma be from honorable say bia ye ye test inti bia wo be betu ma be da ye ha one week na ma APC na
2: e se bia yeah so ma riri e be kwa
0: 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Ukraine war no ni we no enya effect o Ghana so I want for the year politics so and then also Iran aba any power plants asem no osa complaining say Iran war no na ma ahunchira ba kru mo no inty we as in the side na ti bibia politics sana na kwa
2: to me dear obi e pa
0: yes
2: wasemo obeka
0: obeka
2: ti no won wa wutie no
0: yeah
2: ene se otim famu aba
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Now, for the first time, no, so no, Ghana Union, man, I'm look this happen. Yes, so, your application say, you be yet, sad, you be into your register. I just say, and then now, what you be, ako yet, sad, you may deny be. Now, you see, yako display, bibi kakra, edwani kakra, free Ghana, no. Program, no, aye, and then now, I watch you on the 9th of May 2026. A best 30 and upper 11. Now, Yewia 4 o'clock. 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

0: day, the 9th of May 2026, and then I watch a free 11 o'clock and a pair company in real 4 o'clock. No, the various diaspora associations, so Madam Hano, na ye display a Diania, ye war, or Ghana. Na and I'm in Crocro, no, I banodos, you know, ye the finger food. And I back display ho. I say yenya your meat pie be your both food be an bibia your finger food or gana no and on a back display ho. No no obia to mbahu be. I just say I'm see turn number and I say a your costing fry and ya dear will be due gate fee be Debbie. A too long plus no a baby cassia I just say obia to mbahu be. And you know I'm see a your programmer a variety buntest program and a finger food. And a dance and music, just a music ever pass here and nipa besa. And to Nina, the various intercultural associations are one more man, and a one more kako yes, exhibition in Tian Shannon. So now on the 9th of May, no in Crocro, no in a Ebaku Shia, a Toulon Platz, Toulon Platz, a ho, and a side, Jumi Diano, a basso. Yes, I will. Announcement so for fra yeah this so to your members you know and I said it to a tearful you know in him and you know honorable
1: yeah
0: that's all the announcement na a torsion so a be a torso
1: yo there was a baby a was a quenya emu and yeah yeah cordia and then yeah call Mr. and Mrs. Eldenyamche FEA na ni tie wemu ane se one no kani nyame edum wo mo ababa wa fefe febia se se wadun 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
0: 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Eye ya ye Ghana Union Manam Lugisaf member. Eye evangelist minister Obin Menu Dennis. Evangelist minister Obin Menu Dennis. 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
1: yo me do ase bebre ene ene e to aso dia so the director kan aye no ene ene e san e di ayie na e san ato aso a womb was it? Say, dear Nia Geno, you need a ninny. Not dear Navira Horn, so no, sir, to see a bonu, na ye no a dear real war. 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
1: yeah.
0: Na yatwa ye jumedie no so

0: Hello, good morning.
1: Morning, data.
0: Yeah, but what I can say, oh, and you, you're watching, you're a quabba.
1: That's good.
0: Yeah,
1: And he said, "Why am I sad? I'm not angry. So I won't make us."
0: And correct.
1: Said the old boy Ghana said, "Ukraine to Ghana for say, remember no, this was say, any other be can." As one part, assembly because we saw no na assembly here because we have no na was assembly no one paid for.
0: And correct.
1: And get the call. We must see that the two of them be.
0: Yes, sir.
1: And so. And normally say before my Ukraine to cause some
0: boom. Yeah.
1: And then also people said the normal this year can some before send they call 160 something.
0: Uh-huh.
1: So as I have ever catch it.
0: Yeah.
1: Yeah. Bombay say a true bitch and say I want to the Indian 100% said in it death mark.
0: And correct.
1: But say a back from Kakra. Babu no and the cafe don't want to say, and I said, what do we be now? Who could you try and talk?
0: I know, and the crap.
1: And some people are, would you want to say, over that you want to
0: see it? and a crack, and a crack. Yo, okay. Yo, where did you that's if you please, and a piece of Yatunka?
1: Matthew,
0: yo,
2: and you, Akaba, why?
1: Yo, and you, Ukogana, the Ghana, the Abre.
2: Boninim.
1: Yo,
0: yo, okay. And that's bye bye. Bye. Honorable. And I said, I said, I'm making a CBBI, I see on your missa womb.
2: No crap.
0: And on your missa, no, on him, sir, Nema, yes, in the money is raffo. And I is raffo, so one more idea almost run and say, I'm saying, you run for say, almost sure, massy, if you map or so. And you know, yes, also, on your mina mark when I'm not talking by an ascendant, just say, I said, oh,
2: my dear men, Nyame. Otimi mantoka otimi mvanze emma simsi
0: okay
2: said ya beya nipa bi hunu nani mu onyam
0: that's right that's right
2: enu tinde edru israel dru mre bi no ma obi omo ani nkrofo bi koko omo osheda ma nkrofo no bebo israel
0: for obi balance ya be fa kon hello good morning
3: yeah darata
0: yeah
3: me pa cha me pese me correction bi
0: that's right
3: do nyame che ba wedding no
0: yeah
3: sara die no
0: yeah
3: Veda plus no enye ba bia honorable chire ye na hone wo
0: okay
3: Veda plus no wo around Kunsthalle chi ho Swesinger Forstadt area
0: okay Kunsthalle okay okay so, no. Yeah Kunsthalle okay
3: Nikara,
0: reception no na be
3: reception
0: so.
3: So but Veda but plus no me fan say Dorin hotel chiho.
0: Chiho, okay.
3: So no say saw I saw that ke CBC hono.
0: And correct. And correct.
3: Eh
0: ho no me kwa sori no.
3: Ho no be kwa sori.
0: Nti won po asori wo ha na reception no when.
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3: So there.
0: That's good. That's good. And that's CBB yamo.
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0: 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Okay, bye bye. 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
0: 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Eni ya di 3 hours of live broadcast. Edi free Bermuda Film Studios. 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So mutie. 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Internet no so we are safe in so na mufa program if www.bemudafun.org. And I must say 2 weeks time so ye basan be de jawaha na ye de program no abremo. E bono di no manti yanka na asida ena ye de emamunya. And I must say se ebrinya no mu support to program no ema bibia e kosuma ye damas.
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I got monkeypox in the 90s, and I was sent to an institution where, upon my arrival, I introduced myself as one of the new therapists. I ended up working there for 3 to 4 months before I lost my medical license, and I ended up back on the streets. I met with the Shadow Man once again, but this time his shroud was evaporated, and he was glowing brilliantly like a white wizard. He led me to an ancient tomb in the subway systems of New York City, where a celebrity cabal was taking place. I then proceeded to steal Poseidon's trident from the Navy SEALs, and they'll never get it back, nor their access to heaven. If

Texas. Call them right now. Get them on the phone. 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I need help. 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I need therapy.

It is good for our cause to examine our position in the great struggle to rid Africa completely and forever of imperialism and its handmaidens, colonialism.

far and wide, but there was no spot to be seen. So I did what everyone would do in the scenario, and I stole a bicycle and drove to the nearest shop. Well, the nearest shop was a bit far, more far away than I expected, so I naturally ran into some cars. But don't worry, I didn't ran into some cars. It's more like we were driving side by side through a big, big, big, big circle. And while I was on the way to buy myself an apple, I thought to myself, why did I steal the bike? I could have just bought it. And so I returned the bike to where I stole it. The owner was still not looking for it. It was fine. And the whole day afterwards, I was thinking about what I did and what I could have done to prevent this. But I think in the end, every try to prevent anything would have been.

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There now follows a repeat of XPUK, first broadcast on Saturday, the 15th of March, 2025.

Uburu medem sang, my hands. Thank you, Eric. So, I think. And then I decided I'd seen enough signs. I sent an email and I read that they wouldn't be back for another 6 weeks. Okay. So after 6 weeks, I wrote another email. This was in September last year. And received a reply that I'd reached the dean's office and not the telephone counseling service. Following this, I wrote a third email and received a call a week later from the pastor. Gently, he asks me about my age at the end of the phone call because of my lightful and young voice. At the same time, I received a comprehensive questionnaire that asked, for example, why I made this decision, what my family or partner thinks about my decision, and what the worst thing in my life was, and how I turned it back, as well as four examples of situations callers might have and how I would respond to them. So, although the new training group has already been finalized, and I missed the official registration deadline due to that incorrect email, I have a personal, very interesting conversation at the Diakonie Center. The English word. I will read it later. With the very open pastor and director of the Heilbronn Telephone Counseling Service for the past 17 years. There I receive information about what's involved in volunteering. I wanted to volunteer. The counseling service, yeah. By telephone. I don't know if it's in other in different countries also. I think so. I don't know it. So that that human can call and tell their story to you. I don't know. So it's his last conversation, as he will now be serving humanity in a different capacity and handing over the position to the lovely new and familiar leader and trainer, Miss Barnowski. I also have, am I allowed to have a conversation with her, as I will be working with her as well. And this conversation is also very valuable and insightful, except for that one sentence towards the end. Do you know the movie Inside Out? This cool movie? The anger? That's exactly how I feel. As she nervously said to me, almost at the end of the call, due to your Muslim faith, you will also have to speak with the dean. After all, the telephone counseling service is under the jurisdiction of the Protestant and Catholic churches. Ouch! Bang! Ow! I can feel my heart pounding intensely. Heat rises through my entire body, right up to my brain, into my brain cells, and I feel like jumping up and roaring like King Kong! Trigger! And I take a short breath and wonder what I'm going to say. Just my perception. Okay, yes, dear Miss Barnowski, you know, phew, honestly, I'm really surprised now, and my heart is racing. Do you think that I, with Turkish roots, would question the Church of the Christian faith and therefore whisper harmful things to people on the phone? I'm really shocked right now. And I'm close to tears. Miss Barnowski calmly and firmly replies, "Don't get me wrong, Miss Thailand. It's simply the standard procedure regarding your background and suitability. I'm not allowed to decide that myself."
My breathing becomes a little calmer. Okay, if that's the way it is and unavoidable, yeah. And now, you know what? A sweet little brain cell sends me this thought right into. Sibel, you've never spoken to a real top-level dean before, ever. That's fantastic. Go for it. And I reply to her with that too. But now, only lightly, with the feeling and frequency of when, you know, someone accidentally bumps into you as they walk by and you get a real fright with that feeling. And I just, as I went out, I just thought to myself, why does this trigger me? Because I have to prove myself again. Why am I being checked about my origins? Why is they judging because of that and not based on what I've told them so far about my life and actions and being? Damn! And then, yeah, okay, I'm sure it's all justified and they're right. I could just be a sleeper. Everything is possible. I can understand them, so cool down. Yes, and now I'm more happy to be sitting across from this dean and listening to him that I'm annoyed and pissed off about it. And I'm very grateful for that. Yeah, and this... And this volunteering... Every trainee gets an appointment with a psychologist who determines how suitable they might be. For example, if you're experiencing mental health issues or bereavement in the family or some other crisis that will come out through conversations. And our conversation is going great. We laughed a lot and her conclusion is, I see you as an asset to the group and the team. However, if I am being honest, I see you more on stage. Yeah, and the very intensive training unfolds over 9 months with several weekend seminars, taking and creating notes, passive. Hey, I don't know what's wrong with the mic. Hey, mic, microphone. Taking and creating notes, passive and active observations, regular supervision, and a huge, huge, huge deal of self-reflection. On the first training weekend in Löwenstein at the conference center, I was warmly welcomed into the small new group. They already knew each other from the introductory day. I immediately felt accepted as a latecomer. We are all very open and because of the topics we are learning, we are quite vulnerable with each other. Of course, everyone only reveals what they want to. If you're familiar with TCE or I, centered interaction, that's what we work with. It's so great. And our trainees, Mrs. Barnowski and Mrs. Benz-Röder, are absolutely fantastic. They are incredibly appreciative, highly competent, and answer every question with profound wisdom. I feel very well cared for and comfortable. Even when many, many tears flow, they ensure our inner peace. Many things from my childhood resurface, are acknowledged, understood and released. And I'm very grateful to my colleagues and bosses of my work because I can leave the work a little bit earlier every Thursday to arrive at the training center, the complex Diakony building. Promptly at 6 p.m. Yes, that's fine, Sibel. That's a good thing. Please, go for it. They encourage me.
I imagine that if you were to do this kind of training anywhere, it would cost quite a bit. The psychology and psyche of people has always fascinated and interested me, you know. Now I'm learning about it not only through my own experiences, but also from professionals. Wow! And I'm always so grateful for the content of the training. I could tell you so much about it that it'd probably be finished by winter 2027. But maybe I will occasionally incorporate some of it into a show, into a radio show, because this knowledge is so good and it isn't just for the studio and the counseling telephone. It's available to everyone. Well, I'm quickly so stop here for a song. Eric, danke. Thank you so much for reminding. Jetzt aber, jetzt, was ist das Lied?

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There now follows a repeat of XPUK, first broadcast on Saturday, the 15th of March, 2025.

Well, hi and good morning to you. You're listening to Bermuda Funk, the free independent community radio station for the Rhine-Neckar region. Thanks to Akwazi. Akwaba FM will be back again in 2 weeks' time. Great show. 3 hours of live broadcasting. Can only respect that. Brilliant. Richard Marsh here. It's the show for me. XPUK. It's called for Brits Abroad, Anglophiles in the Rhine-Neckar region, Greater Heidelberg, Greater Mannheim. We're on for the next 2 hours of live radio here from the Alte Feuerwache here in Mannheim. Show, as ever, is packed to the rafters. We're going to be looking at some political news stories from the UK. Also, news from Germany, the mystery year, the lyrics for Toffee, news from the world of entertainment, which is what we'll begin with this morning after our first tune to welcome you along with. Put your feet up on the settee, nice cup of tea. Here's our first tune. This is The Miracles of Modern Science.

bit of indie pop to kick us off this morning. That's The Miracles of Modern Science from Princeton, New Jersey, and that track was called Eating Me Alive. So we're going to have a look at some news stories from the world of entertainment in the UK. This was in the press this week in the UK. New findings have discovered that young people in the UK could lose access to grassroots music projects within the next decade. And a new campaign has been launched now to ensure it doesn't become a reality. The findings were shared by Youth Music. That's a charity in the UK that helps marginalised young people make and monetise music, which stated that in 10 years, young people across 8 UK regions will lose access to grassroots youth music projects. This prediction comes based on funding cuts seen across the UK in recent years, as well as the cost of living crisis and its resulting impact on the community. Statistics that Youth Music shared this week included that 41% of grassroots youth music projects are now at risk, an increase of 17% compared to last year. Elsewhere, 54% of the charity's funded partners have a waiting list of young people who want to take part but can't due to lack of funds. The organisation is only able to support 1 in 5 applicants, apparently, leaving over 260,000 young people without support. And over 40% of the charity's funded partners are set to face more financial difficulties over the next year. In an attempt to combat this bleak prediction for the next 10 years, Youth Music has launched the Rescue the Roots campaign. This is a call to arms that aims to drive systematic change, unite the sector to address the current crisis, and sustain the ecosystem for the long term. It works through donations, and Youth Music will match every pound raised up to £1 million. All of these funds will be distributed to youth organisations and emerging youth creatives who are in urgent need of support, providing crucial support for over 18,000 young people in 2025. The impact of the charity has been shared in a new documentary by Tell Studio, and Rizzle Kicks' Jordan Stevens has also got involved by getting a tattoo to raise awareness. The UK music scene is in big trouble. Grassroots music projects are places for young people to build community, own their passions and find purpose, and yet they're closing down at a worrying rate. I wouldn't be where I am today without the support of the organisations like Youth Music and the grassroots music projects they fund, he said. That's why I'm proud to support the Rescue the Roots campaign, and why I'm making my support permanent with this new tattoo. Rescue the Roots isn't just a phrase, it's a call to arms and a plea for fundraising support. It's the most important thing we can do to safeguard the next generation of musical talent. If we don't, there'll be no new artists, no fresh sounds, no future for UK music. Please help us rescue the roots before it's too late. Elsewhere, Youth Music CEO Matt Griffiths added, "The crisis facing grassroots youth music projects is at breaking point. The lack of funding available is at critically low levels, and the threat of closure for many is more imminent than ever. We cannot overstate that the closure of these incredible community projects means to not only..." What the closure of these incredible community projects means, not only to the young people they support, but also to the UK economy as a whole. In a turbulent time across the UK, music as a vehicle for social change is needed more than ever. We're not just asking for change, we're making it happen. The time for action is now, and we urge you all to join us in safeguarding the future of UK music and making it more diverse, more accessible, and more equitable for young people, he added. As well as Jordan Stevens, vocal support for the UK grassroots music space has also come from the Last Dinner Party, who gave a shout out to the music venues as they picked up their Brit Award for Best New Artist early this month. Last year saw around one venue close every 2 weeks in the UK live music scene, with a near 20% increase in emergency cases, with 200 still on red alert for closure. This led to the Music Venue Trust and Kate Nash calling for change in Parliament. The way touring works right now is that you're always over budget and you go into the red, and fingers crossed you make nothing, the latter explained. That being said, the call for the change has grown across recent years and is reaching new heights in 2025. This particularly comes as the past 12 months saw the government back a long overdue call for a levy on tickets to gigs at arena level and above, adopting a Premier
League model, with the top tiers of the live industry paying back into the ecosystem to keep the talent pipeline flowing as they do in football. On the top of that, the new Labour government also promised a price cap on touted tickets, as well as a proactive approach to securing a more stable future for UK music and fans. Change in 2025 has also been demanded following the poor impact that UK music had on the charts last year, with figures showing that not a single UK act made it into the worldwide annual charts of the top of the year's top 10 best-selling singles or albums of 2024. So then a real call for action then from youth music, who fear really that young people could lose access to grassroots music projects. That's a real danger. A new charity has been set up to try and save local venues in the UK. That was in the news this week. And one other piece of news here as well, which is going to lead us into a track. It's a bit of sad news, actually. If you were a fan of pop in the 80s, like I was as well, perhaps you've heard of this group. And one of the members of it, well, it's about Five Star, and one of the band members, Stedman Pearson, who was in the iconic 80s pop act Five Star, he's sadly died this week, age 60. His sister, Denise Pearson, announced this week. The musician, who's best known for being a part of the group Five Star with his siblings Denise, Lorraine, Doris and Delroy Pearson, died on March the 10th. He'd been on dialysis and had diabetes, according to the tabloids in the UK this week. A statement from his family given to PA news agency said he was a gentleman to the very end in every way and an amazing son, brother and uncle. May the memories and love he gave to us and the world be our greatest comfort. He will be deeply missed. Five Star were best known for their hits, including System Addict, Can't Wait Another Minute and Rain or Shine. Their outfits and synchronised dance routines often drew comparisons to American music groups like the Jackson 5. The group won a Brit Award in 1987 for Best Group, beating the likes of the Pet Shop Boys and Eurythmics. Fans have been sharing tributes to the musician and writing words about how much the group meant to them. One ex-user said, "Anyone who knows me knows how much I love Five Star. My childhood was a magical time thanks to their music, mesmerizing dance routines, and of course the incredible costumes. I hope that one day Five Star, their music and pop culture impact they had on us tweens will be seriously re-evaluated and celebrated." Another user wrote, "The Five Star's Luxury of Life was the first album I ever listened to, and I loved everything 80s about this family, the music, the costumes and the dance routines," said another fan. Sincere condolences to his brother and sisters. Singer and songwriter Jaden Cornelius wrote on X, "Woke up to learn of my friend's passing. He was one of the gentlest and loveliest people I knew, an awesome dancer with just a childlike zest for life. You made a huge difference to my life and will be missed muchly." Five Star secured 6 top 10 hits in the UK, with Rain or Shine peaking at number 2 in the charts in autumn 1986, kept off the top spot by Madonna. The group of siblings were managed by their artist father, Buster Pearson. I think it's a fitting tribute to have that song play now on original record from back in the day. This is a little tribute then to Stedman Pearson, who passed away this week. This is from Five Star. We'll have more entertainment news after this. This is Rain or Shine.

What a great pop tune. That's Rain or Shine from Five Star. Sadly, Five Star's Steadman Pearson passed away this week. A little tribute to him there. And actually, a bit of a pop fact for you. That song was written by the same person who did The Land of Make-Believe from Bux Fizz and Think Twice from Celine Dion. There's a link between those two songs and that one because they were either written or co-written by Peter Sinfield. There's a link there. So I can actually see a link there, you can hear it, Land of Make-Believe. It's got a touch of that about it, hasn't it, really? Rain or Shine, then, from Five Star. And we're going to move on with some more news from the world of entertainment in the UK. Now, you must have heard about the Eurovision Song Contest coming up in Switzerland this year. Well, the UK's entry has been announced since the last time we were on air. And the odds for the song winning have been slashed this week, apparently, since it was heard. Oh dear. The UK's entry is from a band called Remember Monday. Their odds of winning the Eurovision Song Contest this year have been dramatically slashed in the past week. In a devastating blow, the all-female trio's odds have dropped from 25-1 to 33-1 by bookies William Hill. However, it is predicting they could score ninth place. The bookmaker's favourite to win is Sweden's act, Kaj, with the song Bara Bada Bastu, which is going at 15-18, so that's a real surefire winner, followed by Austrian entry JJ and his song Wasted Love at 4-1. The third place is Israel's New Day Will Rise singer Yuval Raphael. That's going at 5-1 with the bookies, and the top five rounded out by French act Luan at 6-1, and the Netherlands' Claude with song C'est la vie at 10-1. Lee Phelps, a spokesperson for William Hill, said the United Kingdom seemed friendless in the betting for the upcoming Eurovision Song Contest, with Sweden still standing as the strong favourites this year. We had the UK at 25-1 last week to win the contest, but representatives, Remember Monday, have been on drift ever since, now out to 33-1, given the lack of support in the market. Remember Monday are the first group to represent the UK in the Eurovision in nearly a decade, and first time since 1999 that it sent an all-female group. Solo artists have carried the UK's hopes each year since 2017, with mostly dismal results. The nation came last in 2019 and 2021, second to last in 2023, and third from the bottom in 2018. All of the UK's recent efforts, the only Sam Ryder in 2022 finished in a strong place on the scoreboard, coming second behind Ukraine. Last year, Ollie Alexander performed with his song Dizzy, finishing in 18th position with a respectable 46 points from the jury, but zero in the public vote. After Remember Monday and their song What the Hell Just Happened were announced by BBC Radio 2 DJ Scott Mills, fans were delighted, describing it as such a good choice. Well, the group then representing Eurovision this year for the UK are called Remember Monday. They're made up of Lauren Byrne, Holly Ann Hull and Charlotte Steele. And they previously competed on The Voice UK in 2019, where they were eliminated before the final of the competition. During their blind audition for the ITV show, they harmonised to Seal's Kiss from a Rose and had all the judges, including Will.i.am, Jennifer Hudson, Sir Tom Jones and Ollie Murs, saying yes to mentoring them. American singer and actress Jennifer was the mentor chosen, and they later appeared on The Jennifer Hudson Show, where they performed Alanis Morissette's Hand in My Pocket in 2024. Since the show, Remember Monday have released two EPs and 12 singles, including hit tunes Laugh About It, Hysterical Women and Prove Me Right. The country pop stars have performed at British Summertime Festival in Hyde Park and are also due to play Big Festival and Latitude this summer. The song contest will be taking place in Basel in Switzerland after Nemo's win with The Code in Malmo in Sweden last May. The grand final of the song contest will take place on May the 17th. After the semi-finals on May the 13th and the 15th. So the odds have been slashed then. People have heard the song, and it's maybe more songs have been heard. I don't know, but it's slipping down the bookies' odds even in the UK. It's called, the band is called Remember Monday. The tune is called What the Hell Happened? And we're going to hear it now. This is what it sounds like. After this, we'll look at some German news.

That's the UK Eurovision entry for this year. Remember, Monday is the name of the band, and that was called What the Hell Just Happened. We're going to turn our attention now to music, news and music, actually, of course, from Germany as well. Some things that have been big in the world of politics in the Germany this week. One of the things has been about the Germany's likely next leader, Friedrich Merz, on Thursday, urging action that was needed to boost the country's under-resourced military and ailing economy. He was urging action as he defended plans for a spending bonanza this week during a fiery parliamentary debate. That was in the news this week. Merz's Conservatives and the centre-left Social Democrats, the SPD, in talks to form a coalition after February's general election, unveiled their plans for vast extra outlays last week, and they're now racing to push them through the current legislature. In fact, they were on Thursday. This is when this was reported. In view of the alarming security situation in Europe in every respect, and the growing economic challenges in our country, far-reaching decisions cannot be postponed any longer, Merz told lawmakers at the start of the debate. When it came to the armed forces in particular, any further delay in boosting spending would be irresponsible, he said. We must now take action to significantly increase our defence capabilities, and we must do so quickly. Fraying Europe-US ties under President Donald Trump have fuelled calls for Germany, long dependent on the US security umbrella, to quickly boost military funding, while infrastructure spending is seen as a route to pull Europe's top economy out of stagnation. Merz's plans envisage exempting defence spending from the country's strict debt rules when it exceeds 1% of GDP, and setting up a 500 billion euro fund for infrastructure investments. While the plans have won praise from German allies abroad, who grew weary of inaction under outgoing Chancellor Olaf Scholz, Merz faces a desperate scramble now, or he faced on Thursday, to push them through Parliament, as the measures involve a change to the constitutionally enshrined debt brake, which limits government borrowing. They require a two-thirds majority in Parliament. This means that Merz's CDU and CSU bloc and the SPD want to get them passed before a new parliament convenes later this month, in which far-right and far-left parties who've expressed scepticism about extra defence spending will be in a position to block the measures. Stressing the action needed to be taken quickly, SPD parliamentary leader Lars Klingbeil told MPs this week, "When history knocks at our door, then we must open it. We don't know if we will have a second chance. But there are hurdles ahead, particularly after the Greens, whose votes are needed to reach the two

two-thirds mark, threatened to torpedo the plans, complaining they were rushed and didn't do enough for climate protection. Green lawmaker Irina Mihalik criticised the attempt to force through major changes to the constitution with old majorities in parliament rather than waiting for the new parliament to convene. Such a manoeuvre shows complete ignorance of the reality in our country and of this parliament, and I fear it damages trust in politics as a whole, she said during the debate. Parliament is convening for two special sessions to debate the measures. One already took place on the last Thursday, and there'll be another one actually next Tuesday when a vote on the proposals is also to take place. Well, the vote actually already happened, I think. Merz's plans also face another threat with both far-right Alternative for Germany, which came second in the election, and the far-left Die Linke party having filed legal challenges at the Constitutional Court, arguing there will be insufficient time for consultations. If Merz fails to get his plans through, observers feared he would lose momentum and his future government could face the same paralysis that beset Scholz's ill-fated three-party coalition, whose November collapse precipitated last month's election. The pressure has only increased on him in recent weeks as Trump has become increasingly hostile towards Ukraine and made overtures to Russia. Still, the incoming government would have options to boost spending if the current parliament fails to pass the plans next week, analysts have said. Once Merz becomes Chancellor, likely in late April, he could suspend the debt brake by invoking an emergency, as the previous government did during the pandemic, although this would only be a stopgap. Merz's Conservative bloc and the SPD began full-fledged negotiations on forming a coalition on Thursday this week after concluding exploratory talks last weekend. The fate of the spending plans could have a bearing on these talks, noted Der Spiegel news outlet this week. A failure to push them through Parliament would possibly put an end to the coalition negotiations, it said. Well, the news is actually that they managed to... there was a vote on them yesterday, and that they are going to proceed with these debt-funded... finances for both infrastructure and for boosting military spending. That was happened actually yesterday. This was kind of the status on Thursday. But that has been in the news this week about Merz urging MPs to back the spending bonanza, and it looks like it has gone through the German parliament. But the coalition negotiations are still ongoing. We're going to talk about those and a little bit of news from Heidelberg as well after our next piece of music, which, as ever, is a German track. We've done it again. It's our mission here to examine the great German songbook and look at tunes that are kind of iconic, really, or quite big or quite significant in the landscape of German popular music. And today we've chosen a tune from an artist who was fairly prolific, very popular, certainly, from the 80s is when he began, but he continued for 20... continued ever since, really. But I think 80s was probably his heyday. And our artist this morning is none other than Herbert Arthur Wiglaf Klamor Grönemeyer, to give him his full name. A lot of names there, Herbert. He was born, actually, in 1956 in Göttingen, and is a German musician and actor who became very famous in Germany, Austria and Switzerland. He's associated with Bochum, though, mostly, the town in North Rhine-Westphalia, which is actually where he moved with his family when he was an infant. So he's born in Göttingen, then moved into North Rhine-Westphalia in Bochum just as a toddler, really. And he grew up there showing musical talent and even studying music at the local university. He became involved with the theatre in the mid-70s, becoming head of music at a Bochum theatre. This led him to taking up acting also around this time, and his big break came in 1981 when he starred as a war correspondent, Lieutenant Werner, in Wolfgang Petersen's film Das Boot, about German submarines in the Second World War. Later, he concentrated on his musical career. His fifth album, 4630 Bochum, became the best-selling German-language album of the 1980s. In 1998, he moved with his wife and family to London, his wife being the main reason for this because she wanted to experience living somewhere out of the public eye. But tragedy struck when she actually died that very same year of breast cancer, and his brother also sadly died in the same year. Nothing was heard of then from Herbert for a couple of years, but he did return with his own record label in 2000, and then in 2002 he achieved his first ever number one single in Germany with Mensch from the album of the same name. In 2006 he wrote the official German Football World Cup song, and he has released albums regularly since then.
The latest being Das ist los from 2 years ago, which reached number 2 in the German album chart. So still significant to this day. People still buying his music. But his real heyday was in the 80s. And we're going to have a track from then, and probably one of his most famous songs, actually, from the album we mentioned, Bochum 4630. It's a track called Männer this morning, or Men in English, and it's all about a kind of an ode to what it's like to be a man, basically. The song was out in 1980. It was released actually as a single in West Germany in 1984. Reached number 7 in the charts that summer. And we're going to hear it now. The lyric for Männer from Herbert Grönemeyer, translated into English, goes something like this. Men have it hard, but take it easy. Are hard on the outside, but are really soft on the inside. They're measured as men, even as children. When is a man a man? Men have muscles. Men are terribly strong. Men can do everything. Men have heart attacks. Men are lonely strugglers and have to get through every wall and have to carry on and on. It's our German track this morning from Herbert Grönemeyer, Männer, or Men.

such a very distinctive voice. That's Herbert Grönemeyer from our great German songbook This Time. And that's a track from him which reached number 7 in the West German charts in July 1984. That was a track called Men, or in German, Männer. So, more news then from Germany. Now, we mentioned about these coalition negotiations that have begun. Well, 256 women and men in 16 working groups from the CDU, the CSU and the SPD started their coalition negotiations on Thursday this week. Who's negotiating with whom and which points are particularly controversial? Well, when the CDU and CSU and SPD negotiating groups started the coalition talks this week, they were missing a crucial foundation, a lot of money that is planned but not secured. The Bundestag discussed the multi-billion euro financial package for defence and infrastructure in its first reading on Thursday, and the decision was already made yesterday, although the coalition to actually support it. Although the coalition negotiations were set to begin as planned, the CDU-CSU Chancellor candidate Friedrich Merz wants to stick to his timetable of having a government in place by Easter. What are the sticking points then, and who is negotiating them? That's the question. Well, migration policy is one of the things that's currently under negotiation between the three parties. The CDU, the CSU has been pushing for significant tightening up on the issue. The main point of contention here, asylum seekers should be able to be turned back at German borders in the future. That's their position. There are still different interpretations of the exploratory paper between the CDU and CSU and SPD. What is meant by refoulement in coordination with our European neighbours? That's the ability to send refugees back. Is it enough to inform them, or can they only be turned back if they agree? Austria, for example, has already rejected this. CDU politician Jens Spahn responded by saying that we should not make ourselves dependent on neighbouring countries and, if necessary, act against their will. SPD leader Saskia Esken promptly disagreed, and similar differences can be expected in the coalition negotiations when it comes to the jointly agreed goal of taking all constitutional measures to reduce irregular migration. Another point in the coalition negotiations, energy and climate policy. Now, the CDU and CSU and SPD agree that they want to make electricity cheaper and further expand renewable energies. The exploratory partners want to stick to the goal of making Germany climate neutral by 2045, although the goals such as permanently low and predictable internationally competitive energy costs and rapid grid expansion are set out in the exploratory paper. Experts point out, though, that the demand for electricity will continue to rise, particularly as a result of climate protection policies such as the promotion of electric cars, heat pumps and green hydrogen. The criticism, though, here is that the exploratory paper lacks the necessary urgency for the expansion of electricity grids and storage systems, even though they are mentioned. So more urgency is required there, according to observers. Also in the negotiations, the topic of citizens' income is there. That's Bürgergeld in German. The citizens' income was a favourite project of the SPD under Chancellor Olaf Scholz to free itself from its hearts for reform. Now the CDU and CSU in particular wants to replace the citizens' income in its current form with a so-called new base income support for job seekers. Recipients of benefits are to be sanctioned more severely if they refuse to work, and large-scale abuse of social benefits should be stopped. The CDU, CSU and SPD were already able to agree on the principle of promoting and demanding in earlier times. However, how severe the sanctions will be if people who are able to work repeatedly refuse reasonable work still has to be negotiated between the two party groups. For example, whether there could be a complete withdrawal of benefits, which Merz had campaigned for in advance. And also pensions is one of the topics. Pension policy is likely to be more harmonious, though. The two parties have agreed to strengthen company pension schemes and reform private pensions, as well as to make the transition from work to retirement more flexible on a voluntary basis. Neither the CDU, CSU nor the SPD were planning a major pension reform in advance, with many experts accusing both sides of not tackling the issue with enough vigour during the exploratory talks. But here too, a conflict is not to be expected at this point. It remains to be seen whether the extension of the maternity pension introduced by the CSU will be included in the coalition government or the coalition agreement if the planned financial package doesn't receive a two-thirds majority in the Bundestag.
As regards the setup of the negotiations, in addition to the round of party chairman and one negotiating and one steering group, 16 working groups have been formed at the moment. They each include 6 representatives from the CDU, 3 from the CSU and 7 from the SPD. This means that a total of 256 politicians right now are working in the working groups on the future coalition agreement for a black-red coalition. A separate working group is also to deal with the working methods of the federal government and the parliamentary groups, as well as the topic of electoral law. The coalition negotiations are to be kept quiet, though, as far as the public is concerned. The leaders of the CDU, CSU and SPD have set strict guidelines for the members of the working groups. No statements, no press conferences, no communication of interim results, no selfies as well. According to a Handreichung zu den Koalitionsverhandlungen 2025. That's a handout on the 2025 coalition negotiations, that which was actually made available to the German media this week. So they've no selfies, please. Those of you in the working groups. And that was in the news then this week, that these negotiations are ongoing. And one final bit of German news I'm just going to squeeze in here that caught my eye. Baden-Württemberg's castles have set a record, something completely different now. 4.1 million people visited 63 monuments in the state in 2024. A load of statistics have come out this just recently. And which castle is in the lead in Baden-Württemberg? Yes, it is actually our very own Heidelberg Castle. Over 1 million people visited the castle ruins in Heidelberg last year. A castle from the Rhine-Neckar region is also in second place in the ranking. Around 700,000 people visited Schwetzingen Castle in 2024. Third place was taken by Ludwigsburg Residential Palace with just under 300,000 visitors. This was announced by the management of the State Palaces and Gardens of Baden-Württemberg on Wednesday. For Heidelberg Palace, exactly, or the castle even, 1,073,002 visitors represented an increase of around 10% compared with 2023, which is almost as many people as before the coronavirus pandemic. International visitors are an important factor here. According to the German National Tourist Board, the ruins are one of the most popular sites in Germany. It was even once the most popular excursion destination in the whole of Germany. Patricia Albert from the State Palaces and Castles and Gardens of Baden-Württemberg believes that the castles will only remain in demand as excursion destinations if they are made fit for the future. Take the climate, for example. We're particularly concerned with the issue of drought and what this means for our castle gardens. This year, a conference will therefore be organised on the grounds in Heidelberg, where castle administrations from all over Germany will meet to discuss how to deal with climate change. One of the success factors for Heidelberg Castle is the mountain railway. It's been undergoing maintenance since January, and currently visitors can only reach the castle grounds on foot or by taking a diversion by bus or car. Silke Eichhorn, head of the castle administration in Heidelberg, has now announced that operations will resume in March. We expect the cable car to be running again from the 29th of March. The historic carriages, which have been serviced in Switzerland and are also back, will go into operation as planned. The reopening of the railway is no coincidence. The traditional spring awakening family festival at and around the castle is also planned for this Saturday. That's Saturday the 15th of March. So a kind of a reopening, and the looks like the funicular mountain railway up to the castle and beyond will be operational again on the 29th of March. That's the plan. That was in the news this week. Right, we're going to have a little bit of music from yesteryear to lead us to the next part of the show, which is, as ever, the mystery year. So we get warmed up for that by just turning the clock back, and I'll tell you when this track is from, because after that, I'm not going to do that for another half an hour after that. I'm so mean. No, it's a kind of a quiz, little challenge for you this morning. But taking us to the mystery year this morning, as we always do on the show, we've got an old track. This is a real cracker. It was recorded in the summer of 1971. It appeared on one of his first albums, Hunky Dory. This is from David Bowie, and it's called Kooks.

So it's the track to warm us up for the mystery this morning. That was Kooks from David Bowie from his 1971 album Hunky Dory. It's actually first performed actually live at the BBC in a concert radio show with John Peel before it actually was recorded for the album. John Peel was involved with all these people at that particular point. David Bowie then Kooks, our song to warm us up for the mystery year. Now it's the mystery year, so mentioning a year now is going to be a taboo for the next half an hour or so. We've got 8 tracks to play for you from this very day, the 15th of March 2025. If that's not today, by the way, welcome along to a repeat. It's a live show today, 15th of March 2025. We've got 2 tracks from this day in history that were outside the top 10. And 6 that were inside the top 10 from this day in history. We'll have some news clues, tell you what was number 1 in Germany on this particular date in history. Your job is just merely to guess the year. That's all you have to do over the next half an hour. Play along, I'll reveal all after we've played the number 1 tune from this day in history. We'll begin then with the 2 tracks that were outside the top 10 in the UK on this day in the mystery year. One of them was never hit in West Germany. I'm going to say that as another clue for you. One of them was. We'll begin with the one that wasn't. In fact, this is the only tune that didn't make it over to West Germany that we're going to play from the mystery this morning. And this was a tune at number 33, which was Climbing. It was this one from Billy Bragg.

There are our first two tunes in the mystery year then this morning. The first one you heard there was Billy Bragg, Between the Wars. Now, at this particular point, Billy was going up and down the country, performing in a lot of kind of community centres, working men's clubs, raising money for the Miners' Strike Fund. And that kind of culminated in this EP that he released around about this time. And there it was in the charts, raising money for the striking miners. That was Between the Wars from Billy Bragg. EP made at number 15 in the UK charts was its top position. 33, though, was its position on this day in the mystery year, never hitting West Germany. And the track we then just heard was actually at number 15, a new entry for Nick Kershaw on this day in history, and Wide Boy. The song had already been written for his album prior to the one. The Riddle was out before that. It was meant for his first album, Human Racing. But MCA, his record company, said, no, we're going to hold that one off. We'll put it on your next album if it's if the other one's successful. So that was that, and it was his sixth consecutive top 20 single. He's on a bit of a roll. It was about to dry up, though. But Nick Kershaw's tunes, always fantastic, always such complicated chord progressions. That's the nerd in me speaking. Always worth a listen just for that. So, two tracks then outside the top 10 on this date in the mystery year. Billy Bragg, Nick Kershaw, any ideas of the decade? Can you narrow it down? We'll continue. We'll have six tracks now from the top 10 from this day in history. At number 10 on this day in history, it was Prince, double A-side, Let's Go Crazy, Take Me With You. And this next tune was at number 9. High of 40 in West Germany, would peak at number 4 in the UK. 9 on this date in the mystery year was this one from Paul Young.

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We continue with the second hour of XPUK, first broadcast on Saturday the 15th of March, 2025.

times. Born in Luton, was a Vauxhall car factory guy, sang in bands, and then made it big. Paul Young, that was his hit at this particular point in the Mystery Era. Number 9, Every Time You Go Away. The song was actually done by, it's a cover version by Daryl Hall and John Oates. It was written by Daryl Hall, had been out for them 4 years prior, 5 years prior to this Mystery Year. And then Paul got his team together, including Pino Palladino on the old fretless bass, like on most of his tunes at that particular point. And it was a hit record. It made number 4 in the UK, high of 40 in West Germany. But in Canada and the United States, it topped the charts over there and made Paul Young a massive star at that particular point. 9, Every Time You Go Away, Paul Young. And I'm just looking at the clock. The second hour of the show has begun. So that means I have to remind you that you're listening to me, Richard Marsh, on the show XBUK for Brits Abroad and Anglophiles. In the region of Mannheim and Heidelberg, this is Bermuda Funk, the free, independent, non-commercial radio for the Rhine-Neckar region. 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Also, 107.45 on cable and BermudaFunk.org, of course, live streaming into the world via the internet. So that was at number 9 then. Paul Young, we're in the middle of the Mystery Year, Every Time You Go Away. At 8, it was I Know Him So Well from Elaine Page and Barbara Dixon. At 7 on this day in the Mystery Year, it was Do What You Do from Jermaine Jackson. At 6, David Cassidy, The Last Kiss, and we've got the top 5 to play in its entirety, beginning with this one, which peaked out at number 3 in the UK. 5, though, was its top position on this day in the Mystery Year for the Commodores.

alive on this date in the mystery. That's the Commodore's night shift, high of 4 in West Germany, peaked at 3 in the UK. The song that only just have Lionel Richie just left the group, so they were really trying to kind of like make their mark. And only just recently at that particular point, Marvin Gaye had recently died, Jackie Wilson had recently died, kind of real big singers on the soul music scene, and they wanted to write a tribute to that, and that was the tribute, and it was a massive international hit, and it was at 5 on this date in the mystery of the Commodore's Night Shift. And straight away we got the tune to play at number 4, high of 26 in West Germany. 4 was its peak position, which is where it was, and at the time I loved this song so much. I remember I couldn't wait to buy it. I absolutely loved this tune at the time. Spent all my pocket money on records at that particular point. And this was at the top of my shopping list at 4 at that particular point. At 4 on this day, the mystery, it was this one from Stephen Tintin Duffy.

the tune was actually already about 3 years old at that particular point. Kiss Me from Stephen Tintin Duffy. The record player's just fallen on the floor. Oh dear, it's live radio. I'll fix it, don't worry, it's fine. That's Stephen Tintin Duffy and Kiss Me. Why was he called Tintin? Well, he was actually in Duran Duran, the very beginning of Duran Duran in Birmingham, and then he left the group and then he formed his own group called Tintin, and they actually have the tune Kiss Me themselves, but it wasn't ever a hit. It got re-released a couple of times, sometimes just kind of like regionally, but then with Stephen as a solo artist, it then got re-released in this particular mystery year, and there it was at its peak position of number 4 on this day in the mystery year. Stephen Tintin Duffy and Kiss Me. We'll get on, and actually, let's have a look. It made 26 in West Germany, high of 4 in the UK. Before I destroy any more of the studio, let's continue with the top 3 on this day in the mystery year, beginning with this tune that was at number 3, high of 13 in West Germany, 3 was its peak position on this day in the mystery year for Madonna.

It was a tune at number 3 on this date in the mystery year. Material Girl from Madonna, high of 13 in West Germany. 3 was its peak position in the UK. Written by Peter Brown as well, who had was an American kind of singer-songwriter, had also had some disco tunes and hits over there in his own right, then teamed up with Madonna. Actually, the tune was produced by Nile Rodgers as well, so a real kind of a tour de force behind that tune, and it was a big hit across the world, really, and it peaked at 3 in West in the UK, high of 13 in West Germany. 3, though, on its position on this day in the mystery year, it was for Madonna and Material Girl. We got the two tracks to play that were at the top of the round about the top of the charts. Then one of them, well, in fact, both of them had been number one singles. And one had just come down a place, but it was still hanging there in at number 2. And we're going to hear it now on this date, the mystery of the number one single after this, and some news clues. High of 5 in West Germany. One was its peak position, but at 2 on this date in the mystery year, it was this one from Phil Bailey and Phil Collins.

It was the tune at number two on this day in the mystery year. That's Easy Lover, Phil Bailey and Phil Collins, or Philip Bailey and Phil Collins. That was at number two on this day in the mystery year. High of five in the UK. The tune actually was written in a night, because at that particular point, Phil Collins had been hired to be the producer of Philip Bailey's album. I think it was called the... Was it called the Chinese Wall, his album, I think, at that particular time? Phil Collins was the producer, and Philip approached Phil one day and said, let's just jam and write a song together. And they did, and that was the result. Easy Lover, 600,000 copies sold in the UK, and 1 million sold in the United States. Massive hit for both of them. And it had been number one in the UK, and it was down at two on this day in the mystery year. What do you think, then, about the mystery year this morning? Any ideas? Can you pinpoint it? Do you know the decade? Are you wavering between several years? Well, you get one more tune now. We're going to play the number one tune after some news clues that might help you identify this mystery year. Things that happened in this mystery year. The first mobile phone call was made in the UK. The Live Aid concerts were held in London and Philadelphia on the 13th of July in this mystery year. 55 people were killed at Manchester Airport when a British Air Tours plane burst into flames on the runway after an aborted takeoff. People born in this mystery year: Keira Knightley, actress; Wayne Rooney, footballer; Lucas Podolski, also footballer. Debates in the House of Lords were televised for the first time. EastEnders was broadcast for the very first time. Sat 1 began broadcasting in Germany for the first time. Big films of the year: Back to the Future, Out of Africa, A View to a Kill. And 17-year-old Boris Becker won the Wimbledon Men's Championships for the first time in this mystery year. Just 17. The number one single in Germany, or West Germany at least, anyway, on this day in the mystery year. 6 weeks at the top, it was Modern Talking and You're My Heart, You're My Soul. I think it's sad we're not playing that this morning. But meanwhile, in the UK, a tune was at the top of the charts for 2 weeks. This was the second of those 2 weeks, and it sounded like this.

Your number one tune from this date in the mystery of then, it was You Spin Me Round Like a Record from Liverpool band Dead or Alive. 2 weeks at the top of the charts, height of two in West Germany. One was its peak position, of course, in the UK. What was the mystery of this morning? Actually, the story behind that tune, Pete Burns wanted to go into the studio and he wanted to write a song that was a glittery pop hit in the style of Sylvester, who'd been kind of like a big disco star in the years prior to this mystery year. He'd heard Stock Aitken and Waterman producing You Think You're a Man by Divine, Whatever I Do by Hazel Dean, and said, yep, I think this is the formula that's going to work. So Pete was in the studio with his band, wanted to make a glittery pop record, and Stock Aitken and Waterman wanted to make something that sounded a bit more like a hard-edged techno. There were some disputes and several remixes. It took a long time for the tune to actually make it to the top of the charts. It had been released in the year prior to this mystery year and had a very long climb. Very different remixes were being shipped, not catching on. And then at this particular point, it happened for Dead or Alive. And You Spin Me Round reached the top of the chart. So what was the mystery year then this morning? Did you think we'd wound the clock back to exactly 40 years ago, 1985. If you did, you are right. Well done to you. You are the Mystery Year champion this time. This edition of XBUK. It's 1985, our Mystery Year this morning. The emergency vehicles are driving past in celebration at your achievements. Well, we're going to move the clock forward 40 years to the current day, to 2025. 40 years later from 1985, listen to the music, and we've got something recent now. Let's see if it sounds anything like it did in 1985. So, the UK Top 10 from this week at home. At number 10, it's Miles Smith with Nice to Meet You. At 9, it's Teddy Swims with Bad Dreams. At 8, it's Up for Sabrina Carpenter with Busy Woman. At 7, it's Down for Kendrick Lamar with Not Like Us. 6, Down a Place, Tate McRae, Sports Car. At 5, Down a Place, Benson Boone with Beautiful Things. 4, new entry for Dochi and Anxiety. And at 3, it's A Climber for Lady Gaga with Abracadabra. At 2, Up a Place, Alex Warren and Ordinary. And number 1 for the second week in the UK this week is Chapel Roan and Pink Pony Club. That's the tune we're going to hear right now. Now the current UK number one single, this is Chapel Roan and Pink Pony Club.

That's the number one single in the UK at the moment. That's Chapel Roan and Pink Pony Club. I have to say, it does have a bit of a 1985 vibe about it. The instrumentation there sounds a little bit like it did from maybe 40 years ago, or maybe that's just me. Anyway, we've still got about 22 minutes of the show left to go, so enough time for the lyrics for Toffee. Another little challenge to you after the 1985 mystery year this morning. We're going to have another little challenge, and as ever, I don't think you can identify lyrics for Toffee. Can you prove me wrong? Here are three sets of lyrics, read from three different songs, read out just like a poem. Can you identify which three songs these are from? We will play out with one of the tunes that solves the mystery at the end of the show. Our first lyric for Toffee this morning: you're the one that wants to hold her and control her. Better forget it, you'll never get it. That's you're the one that wants to hold her, hold her and control her. Better forget it, you'll never get it. Second lyric for Toffee this morning: I rise as the morning comes, crawling through the blinds. I shouldn't be up at this time, but I can't sleep with you there by my side. That's I rise as the morning comes, crawling through the blinds. I shouldn't be up at this time, but I can't sleep with you there by my side. And the third lyric for Toffee this morning: thinking back, thinking of you, summertime. Think it was June. Yeah, think it was June. That's thinking back, thinking of you, summertime. Think it was June. Yeah, think it was June. Three sets of lyrics from three different songs, all about 10 years apart, all significant hits from the UK. Can you identify those lyrics for Toffee? We'll play out with one of the songs at the end of the show. We've still got some news stories to look at. This, a couple from the UK, actually. We'll have a look at this one now, as the time is galloping ahead towards the end of the programme. And it's about Brexit again, and more statistics. The statistics are coming out about food and drink exports to the EU from the UK. And guess what? They're down. Who would have believed it? But they are. And the statistics are out to prove it now. British food and drink exports to the EU have tumbled by more than a third since Brexit, according to new trade body figures out this week, highlighting how bureaucratic barriers have changed the relationship between the UK and its most important trading partner. Products including whiskey, chocolate and cheese remain popular with EU customers, but overall, food export volumes to the bloc fell to 6.37 billion kilograms, it's measured in kilograms, in 2024, representing a 34% decline compared with 2019 levels. The Food and Drink Federation, the FDF, found and released the statistics this week. While some of the fall in exports since the UK left the Union in January 2020 can be attributed to global events including the COVID pandemic and the war in Ukraine, the FDF's latest trade snapshot reveals other European countries, including the Netherlands, Germany and Italy, have increased their export volume since 2020. The trade body has blamed post-Brexit trading arrangements for the slump in UK exports. The total volume of food and drink imports to the UK rose to their highest ever level last year at a time when British farmers are warning that a cash flow crisis and series of pressures including planned tax changes, bad weather and rising costs are squeezing domestic food production. Imports of food and drink were worth £63.1 billion in 2024 as imports from the EU rose by 3.3% compared with a year earlier and increased by 7.4% from non-EU countries. The EU remains the UK's most important trading partner in the food and drink sector, accounting for almost two-thirds of exports and three-quarters of imports, with worth nearly £45 billion in 2024. Imports of EU produce rose despite the introduction of new border checks for arrivals of animal and plant products from the EU in April 2024. Food and drink imports entering the UK are still subject to fewer checks than UK businesses exporting equivalent products, the FDF said. It's found that the UK's small and medium-sized exporters are finding it particularly challenging to meet the EU's more stringent import requirements. The FDF is calling on the government to work with the food and drink industry to take a strategic approach to trade relations with the EU and to address unnecessary barriers
to trade with Europe. These latest figures show the stark reality for the UK's 12,500 food and drink businesses who are struggling to deal with the complexity and bureaucracy that comes when trading with Europe, said Balwinder Dihut, the Director of Industry Growth and Sustainability at the FDF. Government must prioritise working with the EU and our industry to remove as many of these barriers as possible. Global food export volumes increased by nearly 6% in 2024 compared with a year early, the FDF found, as the UK began to see the benefits of free trade agreements. In the first full year after the UK-Australia trade deal came into force, the value of UK exports to Australia increased by 9% to £429.5 million in 2024. While Ireland and France remain the UK's largest individual export markets, the US has climbed into third place after strong growth last year, as classic British products such as tea and biscuits prove popular. The FDF is hoping that a future UK-US trade deal would prevent the food and drink sector being caught up in any future tariffs, as Donald Trump threatened a 200% tariff on wine and champagne from EU countries on Thursday this last week in the latest threat of escalation in the global trade war started by the US president. So, although then to non-EU places, countries, the trade is up. UK food and drink exports to its biggest market, the EU, has been down 34% since Brexit. Statistics out from the Food and Drink Federation in the UK this week have shown. Okay, we're going to have some more. We've got one more story to look at, actually, relating to the National Health Service in the UK. Taking us there, we've got a track that's in the top 40 in the UK this moment. This is, at the moment, this is Olivia Dean, and it's called It Isn't Perfect, But It Might Be.

It isn't perfect, but it might be. That's Olivia Dean. A reminder then of the lyrics for Toffee for you this morning. The first one, you're the one who that wants to hold her and control her. Better forget it, you'll never get it. That's you're the one that wants to hold her and control her. Better forget it, you'll never get it. The second lyric for Toffee this morning, I rise as the morning comes, crawling through the blinds. I shouldn't be up at this time, but I can't sleep with you there by my side. That's I rise as the morning comes, crawling through the blinds. I shouldn't be up at this time, but I can't sleep with you there by my side. And the third lyric for Toffee, thinking back, thinking of you, summertime, think it was June. Yeah, I think it was June. That's thinking back, thinking of you, summertime, think it was June. Yeah, I think it was June. Songs are they from? I'll reveal all by the end of the show. Now, Wes Streeting has ordered a high-stakes reorganisation of the NHS that will scrap 10,000 jobs in an attempt to free up cash for frontline care. In the news this week in the UK, experts warned that the move to abolish NHS England and fold it into the Department of Health and Social Care, the DHSC, could distract ministers from the urgent job of ending long waits for treatment, while trade unions express concern about the shambolic announcement of job cuts for public servants. However, the health secretary said the move to abolish the world's largest quango would put ministers back in charge of the health service while saving hundreds of millions of pounds that could be better spent on doctors, nurses and improving frontline care. I tell people now who resist this reform out of love for the NHS, do not kill it with kindness, Streeting said. The decision to scrap NHS England, announced by the Prime Minister on Thursday this week, is a dramatic reversal of the unpopular NHS changes brought in by the Conservative Lib Dem coalition government more than a decade ago. One former health minister, James Bethell, said he wished the Conservatives had had the guts to do this, while Jeremy Hunt, the former health secretary, praised the boldness of the proposals. Unveiling the plans, Keir Starmer said the move would cut bureaucracy and bring management of the health service back into democratic control, while Streeting said it was the final nail in the coffin of the disastrous 2012 reorganisation, which led to the long waiting times, lowest patient satisfaction and most expensive NHS in history. Whitehall sources said Streeting had made the decision that NHS England should be scrapped early this year amid frustration about the duplication that exists with the DHSC, and that Starmer had been fully on board with the idea. The aim is for ministers to take back responsibility, but put an end to micromanaging by an arm's length central authority and empower hospitals and local health authorities to make their own decisions about how to improve. Privately, Streeting had become deeply frustrated with the NHS's apparent inability to improve waiting times, make hospitals run better and stop overspending, and also to make strategic changes to the way it operates, such as ramping up community-based care to reduce demand on A&E, despite its budget and workforce having increased substantially in recent years. By slashing through the layers of red tape and ending the infantilisation of frontline NHS leaders, we will set local NHS providers free to innovate, develop new, productive ways of working and focus on what matters most, delivering better care for patients, he told the House of Commons this week. Those close to Streeting said he holds a view also shared by other recent health secretaries that while NHS England has many different teams specialising in different areas of care, it lacked an overall strategy for rescuing the NHS from the perma-crisis it has been stuck in for years. Streeting had come to see NHS England as an organisation that is in charge of everything but didn't seem to be able to deliver on the things that matter most to politicians, one insider said. The reforms are expected to take 2 years, save up to £500 million and lead to halving in size of the merged DHSC and NHS England, which collectively have 19,000 employees. However, there were warnings that the attempted reforms could risk tying up the health service in a costly and time-consuming bureaucracy. While Unison, a leading trade union among health staff, said the announcement had left the NHS England staff reeling. Just days ago, they learned their numbers were to be slashed by half. Now they discover their employer will cease to exist, said Unison's General Secretary Christina McNear.
Makania. The way the news of this axing has been handled is nothing short of shambolic. It could surely have been managed in a more sympathetic way. Thousands of expert staff will be left wondering what their future holds. The BMA, the trade union for doctors, said it was high stakes move from the government without NHS England acting as a buffer between himself and the delivery of healthcare to patients. The buck will now well and truly stop with the health secretary. That's been in the news then this week. Wes Streeting's high-stakes abolition of NHS England to cut bureaucracy will cut 10,000 jobs, is the report, but the aim is to make the NHS more efficient. The unions are up in arms about it, but he's a man in a mission. The Labour government is on a mission to do this, and it's quite interesting, I think, as well, to see that former health secretaries, also from the Conservatives, are thinking that this is a good idea. That has been in the news this week. We'll have one more tune, and then I think we're going to play out with one of the songs from the lyrics for Toffee, which I'll remind you of now. Better do that, banging into the microphone. The first lyric for Toffee, remember, you're the one that wants to hold her and control her, better forget it, you'll never get it. Second one, I rise as the morning comes, crawling through the blinds. I shouldn't be up at this time, but I can't sleep with you there by my side. That's the second one. And the third and final lyric for Toffee this morning is this one. Thinking of you, summertime, think it was June. Yeah, think it was June. Which songs are they from? I'll reveal all after this. We're going to have a quick tune now in the UK charts at the moment. This is Nathan Dorr and Abby Flynn. It's a bit of a dancey tune. It's called Here in Your Arms.

We are rapidly running out of time. It's the end of the show. Almost. That was a recent tune, actually, in the UK charts right now. Nathan Daw and Abby Flynn. That's Here in Your Arms. We're going to play out with one of the tunes from the lyrics for Toffee this morning. The first lyric for Toffee this morning: you're the one that wants to hold her, hold her and control her. Better forget it. You'll never get it. That was in the Mystery Year this morning. That was the number one from 1985. Philip Bailey and Phil Collins and Easy Lover. The last lyric for Toffee: thinking back, thinking of you, summertime, think it was June. Yeah, I think it was June. That was from 2005, 20 years after that one, after Philip Bailey and Phil Collins. Dakota from the Stereophonics, that was. So the Stereophonics Dakota was the third lyric for Toffee this morning. And we're going to play out with the second one. Before I do that, though, I'd like to say thank you so much for listening. Richard Marsh signing off now. I hope you've enjoyed the programme. Join me for more XPUK at Bermuda Funk here next time. Here is the lyric for Toffee then. Solution number two. It was this one: I rise as the morning comes, crawling through the blinds. I shouldn't be up at this time, but I can't sleep you by. I can't sleep you with there by my side. It's this one from the Boo Radleys from 1995. We'll play out with this one. It's the Boo Radleys. Wake up, Boo. Final lyric for Toffee. Thank you for listening. Take care. Richard Marsh signing off. Join me again for more XPUK. Until then, look after yourselves. Take care and goodbye.

Das waren Misri, Zer is Aplas und It won't be long. Jetzt Money, tell em ey why und when I get home.

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0: It's a serious question.
1: I'm sorry.
0: Do you think you're the devil himself?
1: I don't know. Why would you say that?

But when his drinking and lusting and his hunger for power became known to more and more people, the demands to do something about this outrageous man became louder.

The bass shakes loose a single piece of confetti from the rafters. The ghost of the party the night before, and you're the only one who notices that he catches the light. He did say we're looking for a sign and this might be it. Spinning out over a first kiss, dodging a thrown pint pot and recalibrating its elliptics. She leans in, we're gonna miss that last train. Birthday surprise, hollowed out cardboard cake with a strippogram inside. Damp flex collected on church steps. It was quite the entrance, they all said. Yeah, I worked out the meaning of everything. I used to get by so easy, now I'm crumbling. And I learned how to forget it when I watched that paper square come dancing from the ceiling. And my doubts just disappeared, and my doubts just... Yeah, and my doubts just... Either the first or the last of its kind. You either jump the gun or you take a lifetime to decide. Don't say I didn't warn you. The patron saint of Withington tries it on with a pound shop Jerry Horner. And it's all of us, that little paper square. Bad timing incarnate, too little too late, falling from the rafters. You're here right now, doesn't matter where you're going after. If your mate jumped off a cliff, you wouldn't try and hit the ground faster. Exactly. This one's for those who turned left and kept the head. Thanks for asking. I worked out the meaning of everything. I used to get by so easy, now I'm crumbling. But I learned how to forget it when I watched that paper square come dancing from the ceiling. And my doubts just disappear,

And all of a sudden there's this natural light pouring through the windows, and we're alive amongst the dust. I am you and you are one of us, and nothing has to mean anything. I worked out the meaning of everything. I used to get by so easy, now I'm crumbling. And I learned how to forget it when I watched that paper square come dancing from the ceiling, and my doubts just disappeared. I worked out the meaning of everything. I used to get by so easy, now I'm crumbling. And I learned how to forget it

said that you had moved away. I felt frightened, and I wondered if you ever left the flat, and if you did you get the deposit back? Even with the hole that you punched in the wall? Or did you pay someone to fix it? Or did you patch it up yourself, your hand smoothing over the spackle as you thought about whatever I did or said to make you do it in the first place? Did it remind you of the mirror that you also punched to pieces?

suit made my body visible, the same body which you touched never with your fingers or your lips, but with your words. When you said I should leave the rice on my plate so that I wouldn't look fat at your friend's wedding, or that maybe we should try to get my hair, my textured wavy hair that I got from my grandmother, from my father, we should try to make my hair smooth and shiny, like your blonde ex-girlfriend's hair back in London. Or that there's something you would change about me if only you could, but you never tell me what it is, because it's something that I can't change. And so 9 years later, I look in the mirror and I wonder, what immutable physical characteristic of mine is so ugly, is so offensive, that you would like to see it permanently erased? The thing about open water is the danger. If you make a wrong move, it can kill you. So when I saw you at my local swimming pool, I remembered the pot of boiling.

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1: Okay, guys, ready, Viv?
2: Completely ready when you are, Shaky!
1: Neil?
3: Does anybody know where the toilets are?
4: Mike? Does all this money really have to go to charity?
2: Yes, it does, my

0: OK. 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I've just invented a quite new sound!
1: Got to do my best to please her just 'cause she's
2: untie your leg, Vivian.
3: Settle down, chaps.

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And yet, in my heart I knew, dear, that somebody else was kissing you.

0: 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And to open each door, there's gotta be a key. I need you, I know. I can't let you go. 'Cause honey, your touch means too much to me.
1: Two lips must insist on two more to be kissed.

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1: I love him.
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3: He will always be the king, no matter what.
4: I think he's a good, clean fellow.

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It's no earthly good to me, 'cause I'm stuck here on the ground, cold and drunk as I might be.

When I got old enough, I started to sing in church. We'll go upstairs and sing until daylight. You know, gospel songs.